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There is still so many chances to win, so don't stress. Your chance is coming up soon, and so is your more music. Righty, we got the best things in life for free from Janet Jackson, 10 minutes away.

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2: And I hate to take off and land, so you hold my hand. And there's a man next to you with a killer view of New York. And somehow you managed to get me talking too much. Yeah, there's a rhythm.

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1: Okay, let's do Finder. You are both playing for people's worth $500. Let's do this. Is that all right for you?
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1: You're a bit longer?
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1: Okay. Oh, just like that?
2: No, because that was the same as the first one.
1: 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What about this one?

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And while we might be having outages with Telstra, at least your run on the M1 looking pretty good. Is busy though through Erina. We'll find out how your traffic's going in just over 3 minutes now though. For more music variety, Britney Spears, Baby One More Time.

0: prizes.
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